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1: Kincaid and Dallas. My little secret.
2: My little secret is that I left my grandma's wake early and lied to my mom to do something really selfish.
3: I'm sorry your grandma passed away, but what was this lie and what was so selfish that you would leave a wake for your grandmother?
4: Right.
2: Thank you. Yeah. No, I'm embarrassed to say now, but, you know, the wake was out of town and I told my mom, I was like, I'm having the worst migraine. So she let me leave the wake early and I went over to my ex's house and we hooked up. And it was his same house from high school, a.k.a. his parents' house.
3: Weird.
4: Was it worth it?
2: No, it wasn't.
4: What?
2: No,
3: well, they say that helps migraines. I saw a scientific study.
4: Oh, it does?
3: That particular activity can help migraines, yes. Okay.
2: Yeah, I mean, hey, no migraine today, so.
3: Was being with him a lot better back in the day? And it just, did you feel sad and ashamed that you sort of had moved on in your life and going back to that well was not the best idea?
2: Yeah, kind of. I mean, I think it was just a mix of, like, feeling the loss and being back in my hometown and wanting some sort of comfortable person. And I immediately was like, oh, this is not it. This is weird.
3: I want you to know that your grandma's spirit was hovering over you in that room. And she literally from heaven was.
2: Mm. Oh, my God. Mm. No, don't say that.
3: That's what she was doing.
4: I'm telling you, grandma would not have liked
3: that. Literally, she was casting spells on you.
4: Yeah.
3: I think the shame that you feel makes up for the lie you told your mom and the despicable act you committed. I think that you feel the shame. So I think as long as you can live with it, I think it's fine.
2: Okay.
4: Yeah.
2: Thank you.
4: Listen, if you can live with it, grandma can live without it.
3: Do you have any more elderly relatives who are close to passing? I would maybe actually attend their funeral without leaving for a booty call.
2: Oh, don't say that.
3: Thank you for your secret.
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1: For the first time in 15 years, 7-Up is changing its recipe. Now it's no longer going to be known as a lemon-lime soda. Instead, it's going to be a lime-lemon soda.
2: Yes.
1: They're tweaking the formula to be more lime-centric. They're doing it across the full lineup, including Zero Sugar, Cherry 7-Up, and Cherry Zero Sugar. The new recipe is going to be hitting stores soon in the next couple weeks. And the branding's going to look a bit different. It'll say lime lemon on the packaging. The company says, by giving lime the spotlight, we're delivering more refreshing taste experiences. They say that 72% of Gen Alpha and Gen Z consumers gravitate towards citrus-forward flavors. And well, yeah, that's great. But are they actually changing the way it tastes? Apparently, somebody did a taste test side-by-side and said the new version has a limier smell. She said it's got more of a lime zest flavor, and it seems a little less sweet than it did before. It's barely noticeable. Dallas is on board.
2: I'm very excited. I love a lime. A lemon drop martini is one of my favorite things. I made lime drop martinis. I'm here to tell you. Off chain.
3: See, I want more lemon. Lime is not for me.
1: I'm sorry.
2: I'll take the lime. You take the lemon.
1: Save that, I think. I don't know what you're going to do with that. But wait, there's more from Dallas.
2: A dog missing for more than 8 months has been reunited with his owner after a social media post led to a heartwarming reunion. Animal Friends Humane Society in Hamilton, Ohio, took in the stray in November of 25, treating him for a badly cut leg and naming him Flash. After a foster stay, the dog returned to the shelter, roughly 220 days looking for a home. The breakthrough came when his owner spotted the dog's photo online. I think the dog in that photo is my missing dog. He messaged the shelter staff. The two were soon reunited with Flash reclaiming his original name, which was Timber. Happy tears, excited kisses, and a reunion none of us will ever forget, the shelter team said. Animal Friends used the story, and I'm telling you the story, to urge you to microchip your pets.
3: Yes.
2: And I'm not talking about dogs, just dogs. Cats, horses, donkeys,
1: ferrets.
2: I got them all. If you've got something with four legs, it needs a chip. If you've got a pet beaver, it needs a chip.
3: I was going to say, can we microchip the beaver?
2: Of course you can microchip the beaver.
1: Gently.
2: Yes. Well, go ahead and tell us about the beaver.
3: The beaver's trying to microchip everything right now. Bucky's has been on a lawsuit spree going after businesses it says are using logos that look a little too much like their famous mascot. They're going after clothing companies, restaurants, even a Missouri dog park called Barky's.
2: Oh, come on!
3: Was forced to shut down because they were sued by Bucky's.
2: We're going to wear that out.
1: I know.
3: One of the biggest fights is actually happening right now in Ohio, where Bucky's is suing a convenience store called Mickey's because the logo features a smiling cartoon moose, but Bucky's says it's too similar because it's a cartoon animal facing right with big eyes and a smile.
1: Calm down.
3: Yeah.
1: Calm down, please.
2: Good
3: Listen,
2: Lord.
3: I can tell the difference between a moose and a beaver. Can Bucky's not tell the difference between that?
2: Hello?
1: Marcus, please save that first part.
2: Exactly. If you can't, I don't know what's wrong with you.
3: The interesting part is that both companies, Bucky's and the Mickey's gas, the convenience store that's being sued right now, have existed since 1982, and their logos have apparently coexisted for decades without a problem, so don't understand where this problem's coming from right now. I guess the beaver just chose to wake up one day and choose violence.
2: Yep, tried to, it's like, I'm going to be the
1: beaver. The beaver chose violence.
2: Exactly.
3: That's what he's doing right now.
2: The beaver woke up and said, I'm going to be the big beaver.
3: You can't be the only beaver out there.
2: Exactly.
3: We all need to coexist. There's other beavers.
2: Good Lord.
3: The case has drawn so much attention that even John Oliver recently devoted a segment of his show to the Bucky's legal battles.
2: Wait a minute. Who's John Oliver?
1: He's like a host. The British guy with the glasses. You've seen him before.
2: Oh, yeah. Yes.
1: He was on the Daily Show for a bunch of years.
2: He had a whole show on the beaver?
3: Ohio's governor has suggested that Bucky should just back off and drop the lawsuit.
2: Right. Calm down. Yeah. Slow. It's like Big Beaver.
3: I don't know who this beaver.
1: So we have to worry. The things we have to worry about: big pharma, big tech.
2: Big beaver. Good Lord!
3: And now the big beaver's coming after you. So I guess if you don't want to get in trouble with Big Beaver, just be careful with your logos and what you're naming.
2: You better be the groundhog or the chipmunk.
1: I'm worried about Groundhog Day going away because it's too close to Bucky's. I'm worried about it.
3: Yeah.
1: Yep.
2: Well, they're two different animals.
1: Nope.
3: Do you think they're going to sue Punxsutawney Phil?
1: I think so. I think he's done for.
2: Oh, Lord. Yep.
3: Watch out, Phil.
2: Yeah, they need to get over their beaver.
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1: And a power company diverted an underwater cable because its construction would have disturbed a memorial to Dobby the House Elf from Harry Potter.
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3: Mornings. When we get back, my number is 6. I think that Dallas and I have the same number.
6: Oh. Number of what?
3: I'm guessing you're a 3.
6: More so like a 5. It depends on how the week goes, honestly.
3: Yeah. Okay.
6: 5, maybe.
3: I'm guessing Dallas and I are the same number, although Dallas could throw me out. I think, you know what? You're either a 6 or 2. You might even be a 1. I'll tell you what we're talking about and what the numbers mean next.

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5: Mornings. We want you to be happy being a player this morning for Are You Smarter Than Kincaid? I've been on a streak for a little bit. It's been pretty good for me, but only barely. I think you're going to win this morning because I had too much breakfast. We need a player. You're playing for a shirt. We'll talk to you in a bit. It's hard.

0: Kincaid in Dallas. My Little Secret.
1: My Little Secret? Yeah, it involves me and my best friend and my best friend's ex-wife.
2: Oh, this sounds tangly.
3: Well, this is a thorny vine.
1: Well, that's why I'm calling, because here's the thing. So my best friend, we've been best friends for years. We actually work together now. He got me the job originally, and things have been kind of rough between my wife and I, and he actually invited me to move into his apartment with him while we get things sorted out over here. So, I mean, this is my best friend. He got me a job. Now he's offering me his apartment and all of this to stay in. And I love the guy. But in light of all this, while this is going on, my friend's ex-wife, she said, when you're over there, keep an eye on the kids and stuff like that. And I was like, sure, no problem. And then she kind of said that the worst part about this split and everything is that she doesn't get to see me anymore.
3: Interesting. And how did she communicate this to you? Was she over there dropping the kids off? How did you see her? Was she on?
2: Are y'all
3: she,
2: texting?
3: Yeah.
2: What's going on?
1: Yeah, it's texting. But it's kind of grown in that it's, I responded and then she started teasing me a little bit and I started kind of teasing back a little bit. And because she's very attractive and I've always thought so. But now I'm really torn because, I mean, this is my best friend and she's flirting with me and I kind of like it, but I'm also, I feel really bad about it.
3: The worst part is, and I hear people yelling at the radios, you're being set up. She's doing this to ruin everything because this is the only power she has after the divorce with her ex. Other than her kids.
2: How long have they been apart?
1: About a year and a half now.
2: And she hasn't moved on with anybody else? She doesn't have a boyfriend or anything like that you're aware of?
1: Not that I'm aware of.
3: How did their relationship end? Was there infidelity or things just didn't work out?
1: I mean, I don't want to get into all my friends' dirty laundry, but...
2: Oh, well, you're in it, so hello! Good Lord! Well, you don't want to get their dirty laundry? You are their dirty laundry! Is your friend dating someone or anything like that?
1: He's dating, but he's not with somebody. In other words,
2: I just got to tell you, man.
3: It's not a good look.
2: You're about to betray him.
3: Yeah, he took you in. He seems like you work with him. It just seems like you've got a great friendship with him, and it would be ruined over an infatuation from years ago that's not worth it, you know? And I think she's doing this on purpose. I think that she knows exactly what she's getting into, and that's to hurt her ex. And this could potentially be payback for whatever it was he could have done during that last relationship.
2: Yeah. Here, don't let your desire for love blind you to the consequences of dating your friend's ex. Because it's not going to be good.
1: Yeah.
3: Is it worth losing your best friend over this woman?
2: And, here's another thing, too. Just can you imagine if you guys got together while you're living in his house, he's being a really good friend to you, and it got really serious or something, she's not going to be able to come over there. I'm kind of like Kay, too. I think she's just trying to stick it to her husband.
3: Oh, it's a setup.
2: Yeah.
1: I mean, she's definitely obviously been convincing enough to make me take this far.
2: Yeah,
1: anyway,
2: no kidding. So. Well, you need to let it go.
3: And it, because what's going to happen is she's going to, I'm telling you, sabotage. She's going to send him all the messages that you and her have had.
2: Exactly.
3: And it's going to, you're going to end up being homeless and friendless.
2: Nothing good is going to come of this. The sex ain't going to be worth it. I'm telling you right now.
3: Recycling is good for the environment, but not for friendships.
2: That's right.
4: Good morning.
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0: 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The American Tour 2026, Saturday, December 12th. Am I the only one willing to fight? It's been a while. Get some country for Christmas. Aaron Lewis, Saturday, December 12th.
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0: 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Well, summer is quickly fading, but before it goes, wouldn't you like a chance to go to the Genesee County Fair? 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

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You could be headed to Vegas to see Tim McGraw this fall. 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Text that before noon to get entered here on B95. It's Miranda Lambert. And no-

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0: So the sad news is one person hit all the numbers for the $1 billion Powerball. Not sad for them, but not here in Michigan, in Illinois. By the way, this report looked into ChatGPT and the lottery, and no, it can't help you pick winning numbers. That's all a crapshoot. However, it can guide you to less common combinations. So if you do hit, it's less likely that you're going to have to share all that money. On the way, Dustin Lynch, also George Burge and Riley Green.
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1: What's up, y'all? I'm Coe Wetzel with my new song with Ella Langley, Jaded. 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
0: Coe Wetzel on his time playing college football as a Tarleton Texan.
1: My time as a Tarleton Texan was very short-lived. My first year I played ball, got hurt. Obviously decided to stick around for another year. Music started to happen. I was spending more time in bars and at parties than going to class. And so, like I said, it was very short-lived, but I'll always be a Tarleton Texan.

0: That was Coetzel featuring Ella Langley with Jaded. It's Your Music Plus, sponsored by Gusto.
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9: Partly sunny today, a high of 84. Tonight looks like mostly cloudy with a low of 63. And we'll start the weekend with sunny skies tomorrow with temperatures in the mid 80s.

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1: Kincaid and Dallas. 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
7: Partly sunny today, a high of 84. Tonight looks like mostly cloudy with a low of 63. And we'll start the weekend with sunny skies tomorrow with temperatures in the mid-80s.

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0: Morgan Wallen's Ben by Now. Morgan was in Ann Arbor, and Ann Arbor just got rated as the top college town in America, according to Business Insider. Tempe, Arizona, number two, and Charlottesville, Virginia, number three. Here's Riley Green, Change My Mind, B95.
1: If you showed up, I wouldn't let you in. 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
1: Partly sunny this afternoon, mostly cloudy tonight, a low of just 63, and Friday, sunny skies through the day with a high of 85.

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Taylor Swift, I knew it, I knew you. So Taylor's hubby, Travis Kelce, just revealed that his wedding night was the best night of his life. And he said it was a childhood dream to be in Madison Square Garden. 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

Aches. Gotta get Goyette. Partly sunny this afternoon, mostly cloudy tonight, a low of just 63, and Friday, sunny skies through the day with a high of 85.

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George Burge, to Luke Bryan, one of my favorites right now. Ride, ride, ride. It's Megan Marie, number one this week. I mean, of course it is. You can't go wrong with Ella Langley and Morgan Wallen, right? It's I Can't Love You Anymore on your hit country for Burton, B95.

0: Zach Top, I love that song. South of Sanity, two new songs and a 7-inch vinyl record coming from Zach next Friday. I'm Megan Marie. It is your Hit Country B95. This guy, Kane Brown, going to be at Soaring Eagle Casino and Resort September 12th. Get your tickets, WFBE95.com.
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4: 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Well, I understand. 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

0: Megan Maroney, it's her latest medicine. It is your hit country for Flint Township, B95. And Megan Maroney going to be at Little Caesars Arena Tuesday night. 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

Zach, John, King, get to drinking. It's your hit country, B95 by Megan Marie, number one for the 17th week on the Billboard Hot 100. And she can hang on for a few more weeks. She'll have the biggest song in history. No joke. It's Ella Langley choosing Texas on your hit country, B95. You got this, Ella.

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1: Partly cloudy skies, low of 63 for tonight. Tomorrow, partly sunny with a high of 86, 60 low tomorrow night. And for the weekend, chance of rain each day. Otherwise, partly sunny with a high of 83 for the weekend.

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1: Pittsburgh, Texas, man. Yeah, it was great. 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So every time I go back, it feels like I never left. So it was

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1: Partly cloudy skies, low of 63 for tonight. Tomorrow, partly sunny with a high of 86, 60 below tomorrow night. And for the weekend, chance of rain each day. Otherwise, partly sunny with a high of 83 for the weekend.

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2: Tomorrow, we can put together, between me, you, and you listening, what was it? You know what? Look.

Morgan Wallen, Eric Church, man made a bar. Well, actually, Eric Church made a bar, and Morgan Wallen showed up in a chair off the roof of it. Remember that? The chair that will live in infamy. It's Megan Marie. It's your hit country, B95 with Hudson Westbrook. This is such a good song. It's Painted You Pretty.

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Jelly Lainey, save me. It is your hit country, B95. I am Megan Marie. Speaking of Lainey Wilson, she teamed up with Gretchen Wilson to crash Miranda Lambert's stage. They performed Drunk and I Don't Want to Go Home.

Partly cloudy skies, low of 63 for tonight. Tomorrow, partly sunny with a high of 86, 60 below tomorrow night. And for the weekend, chance of rain each day. Otherwise, partly sunny with a high of 83 for the weekend.

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